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3: Hey all, it's Elena, and what a fun week so far on Backstage Country. Thanks to our host, Scotty McCreary. You ready to go again?
4: Oh, you know it. I'm ready. Today is going to be off the charts. I can already feel it. We got plenty of country music lined up, including some of my songs, stories about them, and I know a whole lot more.
3: Oh, yeah. You got to keep it right here because it's all coming up on Backstage.

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The following is a severe weather bulletin. The National Weather Service in Green Bay has issued a severe thunderstorm warning for Eastern Portage County, Waupaca County, until 9 p.m. At 8.09 p.m., a severe thunderstorm was located 6 miles east of Whiting, or 7 miles southeast of Stevens Point, moving east at 40 miles an hour. Hazard, 60 miles an hour wind gusts. Source, radar indicated. Impact, expect damage to roofs, siding, and trees. 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
6: When the

0: go watch this and see what you think. And just wild to look back at, I mean, the kid. I mean, I was literally a kid at that point and trying to put myself back in those shoes and what I was thinking. Not shoes, I was wearing flip-flops for some reason on national TV.
1: Even better.
0: Oh, man. Yeah. But yeah, I had not seen it in a while, so it was fun to look back on and try to remember that day.
2: Have your kids seen it?
0: I'm not sure if Avery's seen it or not. I might have to go show him once I am done with this. I don't know. I'm not even sure if he'd recognize me. I had a buzz cut. I mean,
2: yeah.
0: It was.
2: I'd be interested to see if he does recognize you. Like, if you don't say anything and let him watch it and see if he's like, Daddy.
0: No, yeah, I might try that. That would be interesting because I think I look a lot different today than I did back then. So yeah,
2: you definitely did, and I loved seeing those reactions again from the judges, like J-Lo and Steven Tyler, and like you watching them have their reactions and everything. I mean, does that feel like a fever dream at this point because it is so long ago and seeing yourself so different?
0: Yeah, it was really a wild time, and it's like just not real life. The audition and then just the months afterwards, just hanging out and talking with Steven Tyler and being there with Jennifer Lopez and her kids were running around. It was like we were just all friends. It was a crazy time for sure, but everybody was so nice and welcoming. I mean, we were working 7 days a week, pretty much sun up to sundown on that show. So that all feels like a blur, but yeah, I mean, there were a lot of memories and a lot of things that went on that are cool to think back to.
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0: Man, I was so nervous.
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0: I don't even know what I was thinking.
1: But there's only one door in the bedroom, bro.
0: Just one door.
1: Just one door.
0: That's right. Have we figured that out? We got it right now.
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0: is a go, go, go business, you know, and especially now more than ever, people are just putting songs out, it feels like, every week. But I can be a little old school like that. And I think, you know, for me, this just felt like an important thing to do. So I'm glad I'm getting to do it.
1: Was there ever a conversation of like, wait, do we wait to do this until 16? Because then my career will be as old as I was when I started things.
0: No, well, that's actually crazy to think about. Yeah.
1: Right.
0: Yeah, half my life. So, yeah, mate, that conversation didn't happen until you said it right now. That would have been wild, too.
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0: It's Backstage Country, wrapping up another day with Scotty McCreary as your host. You're a natural at this, man.
1: No, thanks. You make it easy. I'm just having fun here. So thanks for hanging out, sharing some of the stories behind my songs and more.
0: We love it. And we're going to see everyone back here tomorrow on Backstage Country.

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0: Hey, psst. 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I think Dave left a cupcake in there. Just trying to help. Oh, and you may want to turn off your camera. Not really having a good hair day.
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First alert with the day on Thursday for the potential of severe storms. Some clouds. We head toward daybreak on Thursday. Temperatures start in the 60s. For the day on Thursday, partly to mostly cloudy. Storms are expected later in the day into the evening. Some strong to severe, damaging winds, large hail, and mostly heavy rainfall the main threats. High of 76. Breezy Friday, less humid, sunny to partly cloudy, high 78. Saturday, mostly cloudy, showers and scattered storms, high 72. From the WSAW News Channel 7 studio, a first alert meteorologist, Drew Tabor.

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First alert weather day on Thursday for the potential of severe storms. Some clouds we head toward daybreak on Thursday. Temperatures start in the 60s. For the day on Thursday, partly to mostly cloudy. Storms are expected later today into the evening. Some strong to severe, damaging winds, large hail, and locally heavy rainfall the main threats. High of 76. Breezy Friday, less humid, sunny to partly cloudy, high 78. Saturday, mostly cloudy, showers and scattered storms, high 72. From the WSAW News Channel 7 studio, I'm First Alert Meteorologist Drew Kutaba.

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First alert weather day on Thursday for the potential of severe storms. Some clouds we head toward daybreak on Thursday. Temperatures start in the 60s. For the day on Thursday, partly to mostly cloudy. Storms are expected later in the day into the evening. Some strong to severe, damaging winds, large hail, and locally heavy rainfall the main threats. High of 76. Breezy Friday, less humid, sunny to partly cloudy, high 78. Saturday, mostly cloudy, showers and scattered storms, high 72. From the WSAW News Channel 7 studio, a First Alert Meteorologist, Drew Mutaba.

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0: All right, Dana, tomorrow is corn on the cob day and yarn bombing week. 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

0: 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Psst. 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I think Dave left a cupcake in there. Just trying to help. Oh, and you may want to turn off your camera. Not really having a good hair day.
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First word of the day on Thursday, for the potential of severe storms. Some clouds. We head toward daybreak on Thursday. Temperatures start in the 60s. For the day on Thursday, partly to mostly cloudy. Storms are expected later today into the evening. Some strong to severe, damaging winds, large hail, and mostly heavy rainfall the main threats. High of 76. Breezy Friday, less humid, sunny to partly cloudy, high 78. Saturday, mostly cloudy, showers and scattered storms, high 72. From the WSAW News Channel 7 studio, a First Alert Meteorologist, Drew Mutavan.

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First word of the day on Thursday for the potential of severe storms. Some clouds. We head toward daybreak on Thursday. Temperatures start in the 60s. For the day on Thursday, partly to mostly cloudy. Storms are expected later in the day into the evening. Some strong to severe, damaging winds, large hail, and locally heavy rainfall the main threats. High of 76. Breezy Friday, less humid, sunny to partly cloudy, high 78. Saturday, mostly cloudy, showers and scattered storms, high 72. From the WSAW News Channel 7 studio, a First Alert Meteorologist, Drew McTaven.

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1: She was storming through the house that day, and I could tell she was leaving. And I thought, oh, she'll be back. Till she turned around and pointed at the wall and said,

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0: Yeah. 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I think Dave left a cupcake in there. 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Oh, and you may want to turn off your camera. Not really having a good hair day. Central Wisconsin
1: weather. First alert weather day on Thursday for the potential of severe storms. Some clouds. We head toward daybreak on Thursday. Temperatures start in the 60s. For today on Thursday, partly to mostly cloudy. Storms are expected later today into the evening. Some strong to severe, damaging winds, large hail, and mostly heavy rainfall the main threats. High of 76. Breezy Friday, less humid, sunny to partly cloudy, high 78. Saturday, mostly cloudy, showers and scattered storms, high 72. From the WSAW News Channel 7 studio, a first alert meteorologist, Drew Taban.

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0: Another round of thunderstorms expected this afternoon through this evening. A couple of those thunderstorms do have the potential to become strong to severe with gusty winds and hail as the primary threats. But another concern for tonight is going to be heavy rainfall. Several counties placed under a flood watch from noon to 10 p.m. this afternoon and evening. Temperatures topping out in the mid to upper 70s before thunderstorms arrive. Cooling off to 54 degrees tonight and then 75 for the high on Friday with mainly sunny skies and wind gusts up to 30 miles an hour. 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
3: Good morning. U.S. inflation rose to 4.2% in May, the highest since early 2023, as war-related fuel costs spread throughout the economy. The Bureau of Labor Statistics said energy prices drove more than 60% of the increase, with the energy index up 3.9% in May. Core inflation, including food and energy, rose 2.9%. Oil prices have surged 35% since late February, following U.S. and Israel strikes on Iran. High levels of tick activity continue to be tracked across the state. The Wisconsin Department of Health Services says tick activity is at a seasonal peak, with the tiny deer tick driving the trend. Health officials warn these ticks, about the size of a poppy seed, are harder to spot and more likely to spread illness like Lyme disease. And Wisconsin landowners can host fall gun deer hunts for hunters with disabilities. The DNR is reminding landowners to sign up by July 1st. The program started in 1992, gives about 400 hunters each year a chance to take part in Wisconsin's deer hunting tradition.
2: 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Central Wisconsin
4: weather. Another round of thunderstorms expected this afternoon through this evening. A couple of those thunderstorms do have the potential to become strong to severe, with gusty winds and hail as the primary threats. But another concern for tonight is going to be heavy rainfall. Several counties placed under a flood watch from noon to 10 p.m. this afternoon and evening. Temperatures topping out in the mid to upper 70s before thunderstorms arrive. Cooling off to 54 degrees tonight and then 75 for the high on Friday, with mainly sunny skies and wind gusts up to 30 miles an hour. From the WCW News Channel 7 studio, I'm First Alert meteorologist Spencer Berman.

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8: 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Okay. Oh, yeah, no EAS test ran
9: through
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9: Well, at least until the afternoon evening.
8: Oh, so. Good.
9: Thunderstorms will be back.
8: I slept good, though. I love a good thunderstorm. So, well, we got a thunderstorm brewing today. 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First of all, you can sun your buns. How would that sound?
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8: And then we got some last minute chances for you to win your way in to see Cody Johnson. 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
8: All right. 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
8: But first, just the headlines.
9: Well, you find out the latest social media, the latest thing social media influencers are doing to try to make money. That's not like, you know, getting a job.
8: Oh, my God.
9: And it's failing miserably.
8: What?
9: So you get to learn about that.
8: No, that would never happen.
10: I don't know how to put this.

0: Loving that song, man. This latest Blake, Let Him In Anyway. That's probably the song they could be singing about me. 6:14, the wake up call. Big Red and Dana.
1: Coming up next, we'll find out what we missed overnight with just the headlines. A lot of parents know the struggle of the school pickup line, right? Ugh. But as we find out coming up next, it can get so heated, you could get run over.
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0: This is Thomas Rhett, wrapping up a long music set for your morning, 621, the wake up call, Big Red and Dana. Big Red and Dana.
1: There we go.
0: What'd we miss, hippie?
2: It's the Y106.5 wake up call with Big Red and Dana. Sometimes the headlines are all you need.
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2: It's just the headlines with Dana.
1: AI job seeking chatbot determines man's cat is employable.
0: I guess it depends on what the job is.
1: Well, so you got to basically input, it finds a job, it'll like spit out job recommendations for you. So like you put in all your experience. The cat's experience was being a house cat.
0: Okay.
1: Taking naps, stretching, waking up my owners.
0: Okay.
1: Pest control in the house and a conflict resolution with the mean cat down the road. And the job seeking chatbot spit out 600 jobs that fit that criteria.
0: Wow. 600 jobs?
1: Yeah, so apparently if you're a house cat, I mean, man.
0: Highly employable.
1: Yeah, who knew?
0: Huh.
1: Yeah. Social media influencers now proposing restaurants pay them to eat there. None have accepted.
0: I wonder why. You know, the funny thing is I think the cats are more employable than them.
1: Yes!
0: I think that cats probably have more skills.
1: Isn't that amazing? So there was one Pittsburgh proposal from an influencer that a restaurant shared. There were two packages that they were offered, $1,200 and $1,800, to eat at your restaurant.
0: Shut up.
1: Yeah.
0: Okay. Yeah.
1: You need a job. Florida man arrested for burglary while on the way to court for previous burglary charge. Oops.
0: So he was robbing stuff on the way to court?
1: Yeah, he
0: for
1: claimed,
0: robbing stuff?
1: He claimed he needed a good shirt for court, and that's what was going on. However, they also found a decent amount of methamphetamine on his person. So,
0: well, we found a common theme between all these folks today.
4: You need a job.
5: No, I don't want a job. It's so much work.
1: It is a lot of work, but, you know.
0: She's not wrong.
1: No. Georgia mom charged after 13-year-old daughter runs her over in elementary school pickup line.
0: Wait, ain't the that daughter ran her over?
1: Yeah.
0: Was a 13-year-old daughter being behind the wheel at the pickup line?
1: Mom was letting her drive with a 4-year-old and a 6-month-old inside the vehicle. So
0: oh,
1: I don't
0: good.
1: Know why she was standing in front of the vehicle. The vehicle, this is terrible.
0: Karma.
1: Accelerated forward, struck the mom, came to a stop on top of mom, and then daughter realized what happened, reversed the vehicle, and smashed into the parked car behind her.
0: Well, I hope that mom has herself a nice little list of things, including child endangerment.
1: Oh, yeah.
0: Public
1: oh, yeah.
0: endangerment. Because how many other children
1: yes,
0: were
1: it was
0: around
1: an elementary
0: there?
1: School.
0: And
1: yeah.
0: you're letting your 13-year-old drive, like...
1: We talk about it all
0: the
1: time.
0: You put everyone's life in risk.
1: Yeah, you let the young kid drive. You go out to a field. You go out to an empty parking lot somewhere where there is nobody.
0: Yeah. When you do stupid to yourself, you want to jump off a 500-foot cliff head first, have at it.
1: Yes.
0: You know, you're the only person getting damaged is you. Letting a 13-year-old kid drive a car in a
1: school parking lot?

0: elementary school pickup line.
1: Jeez.
0: You kidding me?
1: Well, yeah, instant karma, like you said.
0: Good. So. Ha ha. It looks like you were the speed bump.
1: Yeah, exactly.
0: There you go. Just some headlines. Red Atkins, it is a TBT, so we'll throw it back for you. He sound like a TBT. Zach Top, he's on the way as well as birthdays.
1: You got plenty of time to get him in. Let us know. 715-342-WITE.
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0: That's John Morgan wrapping up along Music Said. It's today's Best Country, Y106.5. 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
1: Once a year we celebrate with stupid hats and plastic plates the fact that you were able to make the trip around the scene.
0: All right, today's Thursday, June 11th, 162nd day of the year.
2: It's Corn on the Cob Day.
0: Yard Bombing Day. I saw the thing. It's when, like, people, like, literally put yarn around trees and stuff. Like, they make, like, a knitted sweater for a tree and stuff.
2: Is it yarn bombing or yard bombing?
0: Yarn.
2: I
0: misspelled.
2: Yarn. Blow up our yards? Yeah.
0: Yeah.
2: National German Chocolate Cake Day.
0: 10 days until Father's Day.
2: 23 till Independence Day.
0: This day, 1962, three men became the only prisoners to escape from Alcatraz.
2: Oh, I didn't know if you had to. I thought you were getting a clip. 1979, no. John Wayne passed away.
3: Well, son, since you haven't learned to respect your elders, it's time you learn to respect your betters.
0: 1982, E.T.
2: Hey.
0: Yeah, the movie Extraterrestrial released.
4: E.T. Oh.
2: Creepy. 1999, yeah. Austin Powers, The Spy Who Shagged Me was released.
5: Yeah, baby, yeah!
0: Celebrating celebrity birthdays today. Duck Dynasty lady Sadie Robertson, 29 years young.
2: Shia LaBeouf, the big 40.
0: Turns 40 in prison and crazy, isn't he? Or does he get on bail? Did he get on bail for
2: he
0: that?
2: He just got like a misdemeanor or something.
0: No, okay. Yeah. House actor Hugh Lowry turned 67 years young.
2: Former Chiefs QB Joe Montana, 70.
0: He may have played for another team in there, but
2: say,
0: whatever. Yeah. Drummer Frank Beard of ZZ Top turned 77.
2: Adrienne Barbo, 81. Yeah. That's a Rizzo in Greece.
0: There you go. Happy birthday, local celebrities. Lieutenant Luscious at the Marathon County Sheriff's Department. I'm gonna tell a quick story about how he got his name. So there was this older, heavier set black lady that came in.
2: Okay.
0: He works at the Marathon County Courthouse.
2: Okay.
0: And she came in and was just, look at you. You're just luscious. Like right in front of everybody. Uh-huh. So now, Lieutenant Luscious.
2: Hey, there's worse nicknames, you know? Matt Disher also has a birthday.
0: Happy birthday, Mitch Burton. Celebrating today as well.
2: Yeah, and that'll do her.
0: There you go. Birthdays, anniversaries. If it was yours today, nobody called up to wish you happy birthday or anniversary.
2: They don't love you.
0: Nope, not like we do. We got another long music set on the way for you. Morgan Wallen. We'll kick it back with some Toby Keith. WSAW First Alert Forecast.
2: Well, we're going to see a high of 75 today, probably some sun until those thunderstorms kick back in, likely this afternoon into the evening. And then tomorrow, sunny, high of 76.
0: Now, speaking of sunny, coming up at 740, we have a chance for you to Punta Cana if you want to.
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0: this fella, cause you are the Abbott into my Costello, and you are the fruit to my loom.
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0: Red Solo Cup, you're more than just plastic. You're more than amazing, you're more than fantastic. And believe me that I'm not the least bit sarcastic when I look at you and say, Red Solo Cup, you're not just a cup.
2: No, no, no,
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2: No.
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0: You're my friend.
3: Friend.
0: Yeah.
3: Friend. 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
1: Good morning. Federal health regulators signed off on the first new sunscreen ingredient for the U.S. market in more than 25 years, giving Americans access to a skin-protecting chemical long used in Europe and other parts of the world. The ingredient, bemotrizinol, is safe for adults, for children 6 months and older. U.S. inflation rose to 4.2% in May, the highest since 2023, as war-related fuel costs spread throughout the economy. Oil prices have surged 35% since late February following the war in Iran. High levels of tick activity continue to be tracked across Wisconsin, with health services saying tick activity is at a seasonal peak right now, with tiny deer ticks driving the trend. Health officials warn these ticks, about the size of a poppy seed, are harder to spot and more likely to spread illnesses like Lyme disease. DHS recommends protecting yourself outdoors by using insect repellent, wearing treated clothing, and doing daily tick checks. And Bill Gates testified before the House Oversight Committee yesterday, stating he had no knowledge of Jeffrey Epstein's criminal activities, never visited Epstein Island, and never witnessed any illegal conduct.
0: For more on these stories, click the News Channel 7 link at y1065.com.

0: matchups become strong to severe with gusty winds and hail as the primary threats. But another concern for tonight is going to be heavy rainfall. Several counties placed under a flood watch from noon to 10 p.m. this afternoon and evening. Temperatures topping out in the mid to upper 70s before thunderstorms arrive. Cooling off to 54 degrees tonight and then 75 for the high on Friday with mainly sunny skies and wind gusts up to 30 miles an hour. From the WCW News Channel 7 studio, I'm First Alert Meteorologist Beth Furman.
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1: Coming up next, we'll make you feel real smart about yourself with our Moron of the Morning. It's another case of someone stopping to help another person after a car accident and probably immediately regretting it.
0: Oh, no.
1: Also, a PSA for white drugs.

0: out Niffy. 7:20. It's a wake-up call. 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
1: So stupid, we had to talk about it. It's your moron of the morning.
2: A Deerfield Beach, Florida man managed to commit carjacking, French fry theft, and drug possession all during his lunch break.
0: French fry theft.
2: Yeah, it's pretty serious.
0: All right.
2: Corey Coddington's tirade began when he crashed his SUV into a tree. But as luck would have it, there was a good Samaritan. She decided to stop and check on him.
0: Aw, yeah. That's nice.
2: He then stole her car. Yep. All that action must have made him hungry, because his next move was to drive to a nearby Chick-fil-A, where witnesses say he got out of his vehicle covered in blood and decided to snatch an entire French fry from a child sitting out eating. And then he demanded a milkshake from said child. A bystander obviously came up and asked, "Are you okay?" And he replied, "Does it look like I'm okay?" And don't worry about the kid. Employees gave the kid a free meal. So he was later arrested at the adjacent gas station. Didn't make it far. Deputies recovered more than 10 grams of MDMA from his backpack. So sounds like a bad lunch trip to me.
3: I'm not a smart man.
2: This goes up to a kid. Can you imagine that kid? Some guy all bloodied up comes and steals.
0: I equate it back in the day, like we used to, you had bullies that would take a kid's lolly.
2: Right.
0: That's basically what that is. You take candy from a baby. You went
2: and
0: stole a French fry from a kid. Come on, whatever your meth or MDNA, your MDNA.
2: Right?
0: Whatever. Crashing into trees, carjacking, whatever. We forgive all those. You're stealing French fries in a shake from a baby, from a kid.
2: Right.
0: Man.
2: And that poor woman who helped him, like, we have these stories all the time. It's like, gosh, that woman's probably going to be very jaded when it comes to helping anyone else in the future. Gets her car stolen. Jeez.
0: Well, yeah, I think pretty much anybody who hears any of these stories would be like, man, I really was one of those guys that would stop and help change a tire.
2: Yeah.
0: Big Red and Dana changed that for me.
2: Yeah.
0: I hear too many stories of some bad stuff happening. I will never stop again. I'm sorry. If we put that in your head, I'm sorry.
2: This is mostly in Florida.
0: Right.
2: So just know that.
0: You can still be nice here. Okay. Yeah. All right. More music on the way for you. Kane Brown, Tyler Hubbard. And we got your first chance of the day. If you want to get qualified, do you want to Punta Cana?
2: That cue to call is coming up at 7:40. Just be caller 6 and you'll be our next qualifier.
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0: King Brown, today's best country. It's a Y106.5 wake up call. Big Red and Dana. All right, coming up in about 6 minutes, we got a chance for you to get qualified to sun your buns. Do you want a Punta Cana? But happy TBT, number one on this date in 1997.
1: Lipstick a letter across the mirror this morning. Said goodbye, baby. You left without one.

0: Oops. 7:41. This is the Y106.5 wake up call. Big Red and Dana. So there was a famous movie quote from back in the day. I don't know if you remember the movie Animal House.
1: Of course I do.
2: Fat, drunk, and stupid is no way to go through life, son.
1: Yes.
0: I beg to differ now, sir. If you've ever heard that before, fat, drunk, stupid, no way to go. There are now days where you can be celebrated. Mm-hmm. Lafayette, Louisiana, that's a place. There's a place called Empanada Guy in Lafayette. Recently held a Bald Appreciation Day promo.
1: Nice.
0: I love it. So every bald person who came into the restaurant get a free empanada and a free drink.
1: Nice.
0: With their purchase. You had to buy something, but then you got a free empanada and a free drink. Created a flyer, said no registration, no membership, no hair required. About 30 people showed up to take advantage of that that promotion. So I got to thinking, it was like, well, what if they did do a fat, drunk, and stupid,
1: you know? All that'd be, I think they would lose way too much money. You know, I mean, that wouldn't make sense for the business, I would imagine.
0: So, I mean, there's days for all of us to get, you know, have an old guy day.
1: Right.
0: You know, just have an old fat guy day.
1: Sure.
0: You know,
3: be like, hell yeah, that's my day, buddy. Celebrate it.
0: But, you know, we need
1: that. Why is it just the bald guys that get the love?
0: Right. You know? Well, I mean, in all fairness, I can still take advantage of that, too. But, I mean,
1: yeah, I'm not quite bald.
0: Bald or balding?
1: Yeah, exactly.
0: Like, how far along in the process do you have to be?
1: Yeah, do you got to have the cul-de-sac? Can you have the cul-de-sac still? You know, can it be receding hairline? Like, right? where are we drawing the line?
0: Or are we going full Franciscan monk?
1: Well, like, also, I mean, just shave your hat. Like, you know, I mean, yeah.
0: That, my brother finally did that. He had Franciscan monk going for a while. He just, everything in the middle just went away.
1: Yeah,
0: and just, he had the thing going.
1: Yeah,
0: so he
1: the wraparound, you know?
0: Oh, what the other funny hair names. I've never heard some of those.
1: Yeah.
0: We should get called, like, what's the best hair metaphor?
1: Yeah.
0: No, actually, I want to get a call right now because we want to see if you want a Punta Cana.
1: Ooh, it's time.
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1: Good morning. Federal health regulators signed off on the first new sunscreen ingredient for the U.S. market in more than 25 years, giving Americans access to a skin-protecting chemical long used in Europe and other parts of the world. The ingredient, Bemotrizinol, is safe for adults, for children 6 months and older. U.S. inflation rose to 4.2% in May, the highest since 2023, as war-related fuel costs spread throughout the economy. Oil prices have surged 35% since late February following the war in Iran. High levels of tick activity continue to be tracked across Wisconsin, with health services saying tick activity is at a seasonal peak right now, with tiny deer ticks driving the trend. Health officials warn these ticks, about the size of a poppy seed, are harder to spot and more likely to spread illnesses like Lyme disease. DHS recommends protecting yourself outdoors by using insect repellent, wearing treated clothing, and doing daily tick checks. And Bill Gates testified before the House Oversight Committee yesterday, stating he had no knowledge of Jeffrey Epstein's criminal activities, never visited Epstein Island, and never witnessed any illegal conduct.
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2: Cloud cover will increase throughout this morning, leading to thunderstorms later on this afternoon. A couple of those storms could become strong to severe, with gusty winds and hail as the primary threats. The severe threat mainly reserved for communities around and south of Highway 10, but there is flooding potential about as far north as Highway 29 due to the combination of rain this afternoon and the thunderstorms that came through yesterday. Temperatures will top out in the mid to upper 70s before thunderstorms arrive. From the WCW News Channel 7 studio, I'm First Alert meteorologist Spence Furman.
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0: We're like a genie in the bottle, but we only grant your country music wishes.
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0: Yeah, you still gotta hit the gym like the rest of us.
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0: You know, I picked the bone with those two fellas over this song. As you know, they are from Deal, Maryland. Got to hang out with them boys sometimes. And I told them, but I tried to use that excuse, and it never works. So I don't know what they're doing. It's 8:14, the wake-up call, Big Red and Dana.
1: Coming up next, we'll find out what's going down in Hollywood with Neon News. We learned the hefty price tag of the Swift-Kelsey wedding, and Tom Hanksy gives the two of them pretty solid marriage advice ahead of their nuptials.
0: Curious if it's the price tag that they made off it or they're charging people.
1: Right? I'm not sure. I know.
0: So we'll see about that.

0: 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It's a Y106.5 wake-up call. 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
3: Well, Travis Kelce, Taylor Swift have paid $3 million to rent out Madison Square Garden for their three-day wedding set to kick off on July 3rd. Or happen on July 3rd. So the 3 days is actually 1 day for setup, wedding, and teardown. So it's not like it's like
0: right.
3: They didn't actually strike a deal with MSG. They're paying retail price. It's predicted that it could cost the couple $10 to $20 million when it's all said and done.
0: Yeah, something tells me that there's going to be like some sponsorship money or
3: yes!
0: to go.
3: Yeah,
0: you got to pay this amount for the ticket to get into the wedding kind of thing. So I doubt they're going to end up eating that.
3: Well, you never know. Tom Hanks was at the Toy Story 5 premiere talking with reporters. Obviously, Taylor Swift came up. Her song, I Knew It, I Knew You, is played over the film's final credit.
0: Oh, that's right. That's
3: None of the cast, he admitted, knew that she was even partaking in the film. And then they asked Tom, hey, you got a successful marriage to Rita Wilson. Got any advice for him? And he said, the man must make the waffles on Sundays. And I think that's great marriage advice. Noah always makes pancakes on the weekends. It's awesome.
0: All right.
3: Great advice. And MGK, nursing a serious back injury after somersaulting off a roof into a crowd during an after party following his June 6th show. Yeah. Where he launched himself off the roof to crowd surf, and the crowd failed to catch him, which makes his back injury pretty unsurprising.
0: Yeah, so. He and Moses, apparently, they can make the seas part.
3: Dude, you got to be, like, you got to make sure that people are going to catch you, my man.
0: There's the trust fall, and then there's the trust fall.
3: That'll tell you something about your fans, I
0: right.
3: think.
0: Yeah, I don't think I'm doing that one again.
3: No.
0: Just telling you. All right, there you go. That's what's going on. In Hollywood, coming up, Jared Neiman. We'll throw in some Corey Kent. And when was the last time you've seen Cody Johnson? You want to go?
3: Ooh, I think that cue to call might be coming up. We got some last-minute tickets to see him at Summerfest, so keep your hand on the phone.
0: Yeah, we'll also find out what's going on in the country music world. 90 Seconds in Nashville. A absolute country legend has passed away. Not in the way you think. He's not a performer. But, man, if you're in the country music world, you know this name. Also, Tim McGraw responds finally to a letter that Lainey Wilson wrote him, like, I don't know, 40 years ago.
3: Oh, wow.
0: Talk about that on the way as well. It's 823.
3: It's the wake-up call with Big Red and Dana.
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0: Today's Best Country Y 106.5. It's a wake up call. Big Red and Dana. Well, country radio and country music has lost an absolute legend. And speaking of losing country stars, apparently we're lucky Billy Ray is still kicking.
1: Ooh.
0: Tell you what's going on with him coming up next, including some new music.
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0: Yep.

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0: Country radio, country music has lost a legend. Bill Cody, legendary voice of the Grand Ole Opry, as well as radio station WSM in Nashville, has passed away. Cody had been on the air in the station, WSM Radio AM, since 1994. Did a brief stint on the FM side, still WSM, back in the 90s. Inducted into the Country Music Disc Jockey Hall of Fame in 2008. Received a star in the Music City Walk of Fame in 2004. And this year was already planned. He was going to be inducted into the Tennessee Radio Hall of Fame. Cody was 67. Well, Billy Ray Cyrus may have noticed his voice had a little bit of change since Achy Breaky Heart. Maybe just a little bit. Ever since his performance at the 2025 inaugural ball, people have been wondering what's up with Billy Ray. In case you missed it.
2: Woo! How y'all doing? I can't no more.
0: Amazing.
3: Yikes.
0: The most cringy performance ever.
2: Never seen nothing.
0: So apparently we are lucky to have that man today. Okay. Billy Ray, talking to People Magazine, said he was diagnosed with vocal paralysis in 2024. Following that, what he describes as a serious and near fatal bout of sepsis that left him in the hospital. Sarah says that it was so serious that he was even told by the folks around him to get his affairs in order.
3: Jeez.
0: Billy Ray's still with us today. That's a miracle. Billy Ray's new album, The Hill, comes out June 16th.
3: Why would you do a live concert that large then if you're dealing with that stuff? You know,
0: I mean, if you know you got, you know, don't get in a race if you know you got a couple flat tires.
3: Yeah, get yourself healthy first. You know, my goodness.
0: I'm gonna sing. Granted, my vocal cords are blown, but
3: I'm gonna try.
0: I'm gonna get out there anyhow.
3: Still whistle.
0: All right. Well, a letter finally got to Tim McGraw, and it only took about 30 years. Surprisingly, it was not delivered by the USPS.
3: First guess.
0: I mean, that would be my first guess. Young aspiring musician, you may know the story, Lainey Wilson once wrote a letter to Tim McGraw talking about her passion for music, asking for advice. Never got a response. Probably because it was never mailed. Letter now sits in the Country Music Hall of Fame. Years later, Lainey finally got a response. Now, Lainey was meeting up and was performing with Tim at CMA Fest.
3: Okay.
0: There was some backstage video that I saw earlier, whatever. I never saw this part, though. But Tim revealed that all these years later, he has written a response to that letter.
4: So I wrote it like, had I gotten it then, this is what I would have said.
3: Stop!
4: And Tom Douglasson also wrote a song about the letter. So I'll send that to you. It's a good answer.
0: So basically what was going on there, he wrote a response to that letter as if he had just gotten it.
3: Yep.
0: And then he and the gentleman, what the heck's his name? I missed what it said or whatever.
3: Say Tom Douglas.
0: They actually wrote a song
3: about
0: that letter.
3: Aww.
0: And so that's going to be, I'm guessing that's going to be a new Tim McGraw song that's going to be coming out soon. Inspired by Lainey Wilson's song as a child.
3: Aww.
0: I have a dream. That'd be a pretty cool story, man. All right, more music on the way for you, Jason. Al Dean, we'll throw in some Jelly Roll. Alabama in there. It is a TBT. We call it 20 in a row, and it's up next.
3: We also have some last chance tickets to see Cody Johnson.
0: Ah, thank you.
3: Yeah, we got to get those off our paws, so we're going to need someone to help us out. We're looking for the sixth caller. If you want to see Kojo on the Feltz's Dairy Store Talk text line, 715-342-WITE.
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0: Cloud cover will increase throughout this morning, leading to thunderstorms later on this afternoon. A couple of those storms could become strong to severe, with gusty winds and hail as the primary threats. The severe threat mainly reserved for communities around and south of Highway 10, but there is flooding potential about as far north as Highway 29 due to the combination of rain this afternoon and the thunderstorms that came through yesterday. Temperatures will top out in the mid to upper 70s before thunderstorms arrive. From the WCW News Channel 7 studio, I'm First Alert Meteorologist Spence Furman.
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3: Morning, it's a Y106.5 wake up call. Big Red and Dana, who's this?
4: This is Ashley.
3: Ashley, what are you doing today?
4: I'm doing a little work.
3: Work? Where's work at?
4: I'm not going to say.
3: Oh, secret spy lab somewhere. All right, well, you continue spying. It's working out for you because, girlfriend, you're caller six.
4: Yay.
5: That's you scored exciting. One of our last pair of tickets to see Cody Johnson at Summerfest. Who are you going to take with you?
4: I'll probably take my son.
3: That's very cool. How old is he? Is he like really old enough to appreciate it, or is he young enough he's going to fall asleep by the third song?
4: No, he's 14, so he's definitely perfect. Into that music.
3: Yeah, there you go. Well, Mama, you have yourself an absolute wonderful time. And when he asks you, where you get these tickets from, what are you going to tell him?
4: 106.5.

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0: Dylan Scott, nobody. Nobody loves you this much. We give away too much stuff, I think.
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0: Hello, Langley. Be here. In the middle of 20 in a row. It's the Y106.5 wake up call. Big Red and Dana, do we want to be here?
1: Yeah, I do. Good. Congratulations to Kendall Dombrowski. She's our qualifier for Do You Want to Punta Cana. If you want to be our next qualifier, make sure you listen up to Joe Malone. He's got your next shot coming up at 1240.
0: I wonder who's going to be by her for that.

0: 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Today's best country. It's a wake up call. Big Red and Dana. That, ladies and germs, is going to do it for us.
1: Joe Malone's kicking us out of here. He'll take it through the rest of your afternoon. He's got your next shot to qualify for that all-inclusive trip to the Dominican Republic with Do You Want a Punta Cana? 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

0: It's Low Cash in today's Fast Country. It's Y106.5. Joe Malone here. And do you want to? Punta Cana is your shot at an all-inclusive trip for two to the Dominican Republic for 5 nights, staying at a real resort and hotel. 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And more of today's Best Country on the way from Blake Shelton, Brad Paisley in there, and Riley Green. 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

0: That's the Fall and Cody Johnson in today's Best Country. 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Your last chance to win your way in to Cody Johnson's Summerfest concert. He's going to be at American Family Amphitheater Friday, June 26th with special guest Jesse Murph. 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The Y106.5 wake-up call with Big Red and Dana has been blowing out tickets for your very last chance to get tickets to the show. And tomorrow morning, they have the very last pair to give away. So good luck. And just maybe you could be on your way to Summerfest to check out Cody Johnson with Y106.5. 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Sugarland, Megan Maroney, Graylin James, brand new artist, brand new song called Water at a Wedding. And Bailey Zimmerman, Chevy Silverado is next.
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Cloud cover will increase throughout this morning, leading to thunderstorms later on this afternoon. A couple of those storms could become strong to severe, with gusty winds and hail as the primary threats. The severe threat mainly reserved for communities around and south of Highway 10, but there is flooding potential about as far north as Highway 29 due to the combination of rain this afternoon and the thunderstorms that came through yesterday. Temperatures will top out in the mid to upper 70s before thunderstorms arrive. From the WCW News Channel 7 studio, I'm First Alert meteorologist Spencer Furman.

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Radio, and this next song I actually have to thank my wife for bringing it to my attention. Like 3 months ago, she heard this song and was like, "Honey, have you heard this? Listen to this song. It's kind of crazy." And I was like, "Okay, I'll keep my ear out for it." And here it is now, doing very well in radio. Graylin James, Water at a Wedding, Y 106.5.

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1: Cloud cover will increase throughout this morning, leading to thunderstorms later on this afternoon. A couple of those storms could become strong to severe, with gusty winds and hail as the primary threats.

0: 10, but there is flooding potential about as far north as Highway 29 due to the combination of rain this afternoon and the thunderstorms that came through yesterday. Temperatures will top out in the mid to upper 70s before thunderstorms arrive. From the WCW News Channel 7 studio, First Alert meteorologist Spence Berman.
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That's Gretchen Wilson getting us ready for the Noontime Rewind. In today's Best Country, it's Y106.5 as we keep 20 in a row rolling on for this Thursday, Throwback Thursday. So you got something you want to hear for the Noontime Rewind? 715-342-WYTE. And John Morgan now. This is Kid Myself.

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1: Today's Best Country, it's Y106.5. Joe Malone here. Brand spanking new music for you. This is from the Toy Story 5 soundtrack. It's Taylor Swift. It's I Knew It, I Knew You. It's on Y106.5.

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Morgan. Just in case, as we roll 20 in a row, today's best country. It's Y106.5. Jump along on the radio. Thanks for listening. Thanks for letting us be a part of your day today. 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Lainey Wilson, Phone Keys Wallet. 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

0: today's Fast Country. It's Y106.5 Jump Alone here, and a couple weekends away from Chalk Fest, presented by Prevail Bank, and it's part of the festivities of the summer with Wausau Events. It's coming up Saturday and Sunday, June 27th and 28th. It's happening on the 400 block downtown Wausau. Over 300 chalk drawings will be covering the sidewalks, and you can check them out absolutely free. Some amazing artists displaying some amazing talent, and some of these they spend hours and hours and hours working on these, and they're magnificent. I love checking them out. Hopefully we don't get any rain. Keep our fingers crossed for that. And check it out if you want to. There's also a free shuttle that'll run from the 400 block out to the Wausau downtown airport, because Wings Over Wausau will also be going on that Saturday on the 27th. So lots of stuff happening in the next few weeks. Get all the details for Chalk Fest and so much more at Y106.5.com. 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And Riley Green on the way. George Burge coming up. Yes, I've got that cue to call for Do You Wanna Punta Cana. I'll be listening for that. That's coming up. It's going to be a couple minutes late, maybe. But it's on the way. It'll be just after 12:40. So stick around. Josh Ross, Hate How You Look, next.
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1: Hello, who is this?
2: Chris from Weston.
1: Chris from Weston, how you doing today?
2: Good.
1: What's going on? Getting a little rain in Weston?
2: We are, but that's okay.
1: Yeah, we need it.
2: Tomorrow's Friday.
1: Yeah, we need the rain, though. We definitely do need the rain. I think I saw Mark Holly post yesterday that we have gotten already 2 inches of rain. So, yeah, we definitely need it, and the crops could use it, and, yeah, everything could use it. So, hey, it might be raining here, but you know where it's usually always sunny and tropical and warm and a great place to be? Do you? Wanna? Punta Cana?
2: Punta Cana, yeah. Was I color six? I'm usually color five.
1: You are color six today. You got it.
2: Woohoo!
1: Congratulations, Chris.
2: Thank you.
1: You are very welcome. You are now in the running for this trip for two. 5 nights in Punta Cana, staying at a Rio Resort and Hotel. And it's with Apple Vacations. We're going to give it away coming up on the 26th that morning. The Y106.5 wake-up call with Big Red and Dana. Could be giving you a call at about 7:40 and saying, hey, Chris from Weston, how would you like to go to Punta Cana? And you would say,
2: let's go.
1: Absolutely. Because you do want a Punta Cana, don't you?
2: I sure do.
1: Well, good luck on the 26th, and tell me the station giving you the chance to get to the Dominican Republic.
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Thunderstorms will become more widespread as the afternoon goes along, with thunderstorms possible anywhere from 1 to 8 p.m., but the best chance for storms will be about 3 to 6 p.m. this afternoon and evening. A couple of those storms could become strong, possibly even severe, with gusty winds and hail as the primary threats. Thunderstorms will also be capable of producing heavy rainfall at times as well, of over 1 to 2 inches. All rainfall should cease by midnight tonight. From the WCW News Channel 7 studio, I'm First Alert Meteorologist Spence Furman.

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0: Today's Best Country, it's Y106.5. He is working on a new album. It will be his 21st new album, and he thought he had it all done. He thought, you know, I've got the track list set, everything's ready to go, and then he was talking with another songwriter, Shane McAnally, and they came up with another song, and then he discovered he had two other songs that were kind of just laying around that he wanted to include on the album. So he said those three songs then kind of threw a monkey wrench, so to speak, into what he had planned for the album and how he wanted the album to sound. So he's kind of reworking things a little bit, but eventually and hopefully sometime this year, we will get that new album. We find out more details about it, or, you know, release date or anything like that. We surely will pass it on to you. So just like you, we're going to have to just be patient and wait. It's hard to do, but we'll make it. I know we will. Chris Young on the way, Stephen Wilson Jr., his new song Gary coming up, and Morgan Wallen, Don't We, next.
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Oh, no. 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This is Brunette.

0: That's Gary. Stephen Wilson Jr. Today's Best Country. It's Y106.5. Joe Malone here. Don't forget, this Saturday morning and every Saturday morning, you can catch the best polkas in central Wisconsin with the live and lively Saturday morning polka party with Don Wierski or Benjamin. They take turns every other weekend. You get one or the other, and they always, either one, they do a phenomenal job. So many great polkas every Saturday morning, and it's brought to you by JG Plumbing and Heating, Gorski's, Truck Stop USA, Krzyzewski Farms, Rural Mutual Insurance, the Zinda Agency, and so many more amazing sponsors. Thanks to all of our sponsors, and check it out again this Saturday morning, 7 until 10. Last weekend, it was Benjamin. This weekend, it'll be Don Wierski. So we love it. Thanks for letting us be a part of your weekend every weekend with the live and lively polka party on Y106.5. 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
2: Thunderstorms will become more widespread as the afternoon goes along, with thunderstorms possible anywhere from 1 to 8 p.m., but the best chance for storms will be about 3 to 6 p.m. this afternoon and evening. A couple of those storms could become strong, possibly even severe, with gusty winds and hail as the primary threats. Thunderstorms will also be capable of producing heavy rainfall at times as well of over 1 to 2 inches. All rainfall should cease by midnight tonight. From the WCW News Channel 7 studio, I'm First Alert meteorologist Spence Furman.

Kim Carr filling in again today for Greg Lee. She's coming up after 2 o'clock to take you through the rest of your Thursday afternoon. She's got next chance for you to get qualified for Do You Want to Put Takana on the way at 3:40. And right now, Luke Combs in

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on today's Best Country Y 106.5. Happy Thursday. It is Kim Carr hanging out with you, filling in for the one and only Greg Lee. Having a couple days off here this week. Got a little cash on the way, Morgan Wallen. It is Max McNown on Y 106.5.

on today's Best Country, Y106.5. Hey, coming up, 3:40. That is your next chance to get qualified for Do You Want to Punta? That's right. We are sending you on an all-inclusive vacation for two to Punta Cana in the Dominican Republic for 5 nights, 6 days. And when I say it's all-inclusive, I mean all-inclusive. Like food, drinks, relaxing, all included in this vacation, your flights as well, your hotel stay at a beautiful resort, the Riu Hotel and Resorts. They are absolutely stunning. So much entertainment going on when you're at these resorts that it's like you don't want to leave at all. So make sure you are listening 3:40, your chance to call in and get qualified. 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Each and every weekday morning, 9:40, the wake up call. They pick one name out. That person is also in the running then for the trip to Punta Cana. So keep it locked here. Set that alarm if you have to. 3:40 this afternoon. Got Megan Maroney on the way. Of course, she'll be in Milwaukee already next week. So crazy. Also, Dylan Scott on the way. And I'll throw in some Reba on Y106.5.

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Reba throwing in that fancy for you on this Throwback Thursday. 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Coming up, I'll tell you what I'm so excited about that might also just put a smile on your face and an extra little bounce or jolt in your step. 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

0: Oh, I'm going to have to get me some of this. Oh, it's always a good day when you find out the news that one of your favorite drinks or food items is finally making a return after it's been gone for so long. And Starbucks just gave me like the best news. And maybe even for you as well. It's been 6 years since we have enjoyed that s'mores frappuccino. Oh, s'mores. They're so, it's the iconic like summertime dessert, right? Besides, you know, maybe like, you know, a little apple pie, a little ice cream here and there, but a s'more. Nothing beats a s'more. When they put it in like coffee form like that, oh, it is like the chef's kiss. Well, they're finally bringing that back. And if you happen to be a rewards member, you get it one day earlier than everyone. So I'm so much more pumped. But it will be at locations nationwide starting next month, July 1st. And they're also rolling out their brand new s'more cold brew, which will have like a marshmallow cold foam. All about that. I mean, I love me a good frappuccino, but it's just a little heavy in the morning. So all I could say is that I am so grateful they are bringing this iconic flavor back. Maybe even in time for us to have like a little, you know, midday caffeine bounce push, if we will. If you've got a favorite flavor of coffee, I'd love to hear from you. Let me know. Maybe it's one past or present, or maybe it's one you'd like to make at home. Hit me up. Tell me what your favorite flavor of a coffee is. I'd love to hear from you. 715-342-WYTE. You can text in, call me. I'd love to hear from you. But the s'mores, it's coming back because I'm going to want some more of it. Bailey Zimmerman on the way. Also Jordan Davis on Y106.5.
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Evening rain showers and some scattered thunderstorms will wind down, then some clearing overnight, a bit breezy, low 54. It'll be a breezy and less humid Friday with a fair amount of sunshine, a high 77. First alert, the winds could gust as high as 35 miles per hour. For the weekend, Saturday, mix of clouds, some sun, but scattered afternoon showers and a thunderstorm are possible. Temperatures topping out at 73. Any stronger storms will produce some gusty winds and mostly heavy rainfall. Then more clouds and sun for Sunday, high of 68. From the WSAW News Channel 7 studio, the First Alert meteorologist, Jeremy Tabin.

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Jackson on today's Best Country, Y106.5. Elle Langley and Morgan Wallen kind of a just after 3. Plus, what queen has returned with some brand new music? I'll tell you all about that before 4 o'clock. It's Jordan Davis.

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0: 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We'll get ready for the annual Incredible Bank Clear for Takeoff 5K. It is coming up Saturday morning, June 27th. It's all part of Wings Over Wausau. The 5K route is on the runways of Wausau's downtown airport. So you get to run it, you could walk it, jog it, side by side with members of various branches of the U.S. Armed Forces. Registration includes a free pancake breakfast, goodie bags, Bent t-shirt. 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

Grayling James on today's Best Country, Y106.5, Winona. Judd is ready to tell her truth, even when, yes, it is not easy. In fact, she just announced her first solo album in 10 years. The title alone tells you everything you need to know. The hard truth. She shared on her socials that this is the most personal record she's ever made. Songs about where she's been, what she's lost, what she survived, and who she's become. She said this album forced her to let go of perfection, embrace honesty, and to tell the truth, even when her voice shook with it. So her hope is that these songs help someone feel seen, understood, and a little less alone. So her brand new album is going to drop in October, and she just dropped a brand new song from it. It is Kentucky Queen, and yes, I've got it for you right now. Take a listen.

That is brand new Wynonna coming off her brand new album that will drop October 2nd. Let me know what you think of it. Text me on our Felton Dairy Store talking text line right now, 715-342-WYTE. What'd you think of it? We all love some Wynonna. It's Jelly Roll on Y106.5.

0: 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It may not be a dream. It might just be real life. If you are calling in right now for Do You Want a Punta?
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0: 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Central Wisconsin.
1: Evening rain showers and some scattered thunderstorms will wind down, then some clearing overnight, a bit breezy, low 54. It'll be a breezy and less humid Friday with a fair amount of sunshine, the high 77. First alert, the winds could gust as high as 35 miles per hour. For the weekend, Saturday, mix of clouds, some sun, but scattered afternoon showers and a thunderstorm are possible. Temperatures topping out at 73. Any stronger storms will produce some gustier winds and locally heavy rainfall. Then more clouds and sun for Sunday, high of 68. From the WSAW News Channel 7 studio, the first alert meteorologist, Jeremy Tabin.

Megan Maroney on today's Best Country Wapping at 6.5. Well, big congrats to Jewel from Wisconsin Rapids. She is now qualified for the Do You Want to Punta? That's right, sending you to Punta Cana. Your next chance to get qualified tomorrow morning. 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

0: today's Best Country, Y106.5. Happy Thursday, Kim Carr hanging out with you, filling in for Greg Lee out for a couple of days. And, you know, I want this to happen to me one day. Like, I read and I hear all about these stories, and it's like, why doesn't that happen to me? So a guy in England goes out with his metal detector. Okay, first of all, so many questions as to why he has a metal detector, but whatever. Maybe I need to get myself one. I've seen them in stores. They're not really all that expensive. So he goes out with his metal detector, right? Probably thinks he's going to find, I don't know, some loose change, maybe a key. I don't know. Maybe he lost something. He just, you know, brought it out. Instead of finding like just random loose, like things that aren't of value, the metal detector went off because he found a diamond ring in the dirt. Now, it's not just any ring. He got it appraised because, I mean, what? Why wouldn't you, right? At this point, you're looking at it and you're like, huh, maybe we'll figure out what this thing's worth, right? Maybe it could be costume jewelry. Maybe it wasn't. No, it definitely wasn't, because this jewelry, this ring, got appraised for $25,000. $25,000. And it's from the 16th century that has 8 diamonds on it. 8. Like, just imagine looking down, like you're just walking, maybe in your backyard, maybe you're taking the dog for a walk, you got, you know, your metal detector with you, maybe your dog ate something, you're like thinking, okay, it's got to come out now, whatever. Thankfully, that's never happened to me. But the fact that you found a ring that is hundreds of years old, it's like a once in a lifetime thing. Why doesn't this stuff just happen to the everyday people? Have you ever found anything like this with a metal detector? Because this is absolutely crazy. We are headed out on a vacation here coming up, and we're going to be out on a beach, and I'm thinking, can I bring a metal detector with me on my vacation and just start looking, and maybe I might find something of value? I don't know. If you've ever done that, or if you found something with a metal detector before, let me know, because I'd love to hear the average person actually finding things like this, because I feel this just really does not happen. It's like that you just can't make this stuff up story. Bailey Zimmerman on the way. Also, that brand new one from Taylor Swift on Wild 106.5.
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0: I know I'm going to love Toy Story 5. Also, I knew I was going to be super tired today because I did stay up and watch the Knicks game. Little did I know Taylor Swift was going to be at the game as well. And it was just a blast watching her out on the sidelines. So apparently she's a huge Knicks fan, and she has been for like years as well. So loving that brand new one from Taylor. And of course, cannot wait for Toy Story 5 to come out next weekend already. Also, I know a lot of you can't wait for the weekend. And of course, each and every Saturday, we've got the Saturday Morning Polka Party right here with Don Wierski, brought to you by JG Plumbing and Heating, Gorski's Rookie Sports Pub. Each and every Saturday morning from 7 to 10, they are playing the best polkas for you that you could kick off your weekend to. On the way, 20 in a row is going to kick off with some Ella Langley. Also, George Strait on Wild 106.5.
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3: Central Wisconsin
4: weather. Evening rain showers and some scattered thunderstorms will wind down, then some clearing overnight, a bit breezy, low 54. It'll be a breezy and less humid Friday with a fair amount of sunshine, the high 77. First alert, the winds could gust as high as 35 miles per hour. For the weekend, Saturday, mix of clouds, some sun, but scattered afternoon showers and a thunderstorm are possible. Temperatures topping out at 73. Any stronger storms will produce some gustier winds and hopefully heavy rainfall. Then more clouds and sun for Sunday, high of 68. From the WSAW News Channel 7 studio, the first alert meteorologist, Jeremy Tabin.
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on today's Best Country Wabbit at 6.5. Party 20 in a row, non-stop country. It's your girl Kim Carr hanging out with you, filling in for Greg Lee. Having a couple days off this week. Got Blake on the way. Also some Tyler Hubbard with his brand new one. But first, it's Scotty and Hootie and the Blowfish.

The latest from Tyler Hubbard on today's Best Country, Y106.5. Just one half of FGL, which they're back, baby, in case you didn't hear. Just letting you know. And waiting patiently for new music from them. 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

good woman. And my kids were so excited the other day because we like to listen to Disney songs. And a couple of our favorite country artists actually have re-recorded some Disney classics. And Kane and his wife actually recreated Beauty and the Beast. And I gotta say, those two, they just sing it perfectly. We are doing 20 in a row for you. Got Jason Aldean on the way. But first, it's Sam Hunt on Y100.

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today's Best Country, Y106.5. Kim Carr hanging out with you, doing 20 in a row for your drive home tonight. Keep it locked here. We'll keep you up to date. We've got some, you know, some weather coming through the area. It is.

Trevor went down to Georgia. He was looking for a soul to steal. He was in a bind because he was way behind and he was willing to make a deal. When he came across this young man sawing on a fiddle and playing it hot, and the devil jumped up on a hickory stump and said, "Boy, let me tell you what. I guess you didn't know it, but I'm a fiddle player too. And if you'd care to take a dare, I'll make a bet with you. Now you play pretty good fiddle, boy, but give the devil his due. I bet a fiddle of gold against your soul, because I think I'm better than you." The boy said, "My name's Johnny, and it might be a sin, but I'll take your bet, and you're going to regret, because I'm the best as ever

The devil bowed his head because he knew that he'd been beat. And he laid that golden fiddle on the ground at Johnny's feet. Johnny said, "Devil, just come on back if you ever want to try again. 'Cause I told you once, you son of a gun,

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Do you want to Punta? That's right. We're giving you a chance to win an all-inclusive vacation to Punta Cana. 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

0: Condoleezza Rice on today's Best Country, Y106.5. 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That's right. This is an awesome event the Wausau Events is putting on along with CoVantage Credit Union, Brickners of Wausau. This event is going on June 26th and June 27th at the Wausau Downtown Airport. Unforgettable daytime air shows both days, plus breathtaking nighttime air shows each night. They'll have fireworks. I mean, I am talking massive fireworks show that Saturday night. They're also going to have the thunderous U.S. Navy F-18 Super Hornet demo team there. Lots of family fun going on all weekend long. Food vendors, live music, tons of kids activities, planes on display, meet and greets with the pilots. 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

so many more. They're coming to Milwaukee in October. Tickets go on sale next week. If you haven't seen Little Big Town, oh, highly recommend it. Coming up, though, I'm going to tell you how you can pour your own cup of ambition. But first, it's Justin Lynch.

0: Dolly, just telling it like it is. How to get yourself your very own cup of ambition. Because the next time you got to tumble out of bed, stumble into the kitchen, and actually pour yourself a cup, guess what? It may just be Dolly Parton infused, because she is launching her very own coffee. Yes, it is called Cup of Ambition, inspired, of course, by that song right there, 9 to 5, which feels like the most obvious and perfect idea ever. Why did you wait so long, Dolly, to do this? I don't know. But she has teamed up with Community Coffee, and they're a light, medium, and dark roast, because Dolly wants you caffeinated no matter what your mood is or what your preference is. It will launch later on this month at Dolly's Tennessee Travel Stop. And of course, the coffee shop that she has in there is also called Cup of Ambition. Perfect, right? It does plan to roll out nationwide soon. No word yet, but I mean, if it's anything like, you know, her cake mixes, basically Dolly is now in charge of breakfast, the most important meal of the day. You got coffee, you got cake, you got country music. I mean, honestly, what can't Miss Dolly Parton do at all? If you want to check out more details, head over to Y165.com. We've got it right there for you. You can also check out the blog at Y165's Facebook page as well. But I am waiting to get my own cup of ambition for Miss Dolly. Maybe in a Dolly, like, mug as well, because I've seen those, like, WWDD. What would Dolly do? So, yeah, I had to think about that there. I need to get a cup of ambition right now. Chris Young on the way. Of course, we'll see him at the Central Wisconsin State Fair later on this summer. Tickets available. Just check out Y165.com concert page. Also got Megan Maroney on the way before 6 o'clock tonight on Y106.5.
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0: Evening rain showers and some scattered thunderstorms will wind down, then some clearing overnight, a bit breezy, low 54. It'll be a breezy and less humid Friday with a fair amount of sunshine, the high 77. First alert, the winds could gust as high as 35 miles per hour. For the weekend, Saturday, mix of clouds, some sun, but scattered afternoon showers and a thunderstorm are possible. Temperatures topping out at 73. Any stronger storms will produce some gusty winds and locally heavy rainfall. Then more clouds and sun for Sunday, high of 68. From the WSAW News Channel 7 studio, a first alert meteorologist, Jeremy Taban.
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0: vibe. Well, next weekend it is going to get very fun around here because the Cranberry Blossom Festival is going on June 18th through the 21st in Wisconsin Rapids. Lots of fun all weekend long. In fact, it kicks off Thursday with the Aqua Skiers Water Ski Show at Lake Wazeecha. Then Friday, of course, you can enjoy the Dairy Berry Pancake Breakfast at Lincoln High School's cafeteria right there. They've also got the Wisconsin Rapids Rafters baseball team taking on the Lacrosse Loggers as well Friday, June 19th. And of course, all weekend long, they've got an ice cream social. They've got the carnival. They've got the parade. So if you want to check out the full lineup of all the berry fun for the Cranberry Blossom Fest, you can check out wow165.com. We've got that info right there for you. Plan the weekend out. And so that way you don't have to worry about it later on. The low cash just ahead. Also going to throw in some David Lee Murphy dusting off that bottle on Wow 106.5.
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Erica McCollum on today's Best Country. Wow, at a 6.5. We got David Lee Murphy on the way, plus Hardy, his hangover cure, always with him on the road. We'll talk about it coming up. It's

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0: Robin at 6.5. Well, if you have ever wondered what Hardy enjoys the most about life on the road, besides, of course, the fans, his answer is actually really simple. His band. Hardy says his crew has become like family. He's got two guitar players, a drummer he calls incredibly unique, and says the bond they've built goes way beyond the stage. He said, sure, you know, they've got their share of tough conversations over the years, but he says working through those moments has only made their relationship stronger. In fact, he says one of his favorite parts of touring happens to be after the show. He jokes that if the crew happens to tie one on the night before, he loves hopping off that bus, heading over to the band bus, and just hanging out for a few hours, telling stories, cracking jokes, laughing together. He says that is the favorite part of his day. And of course, you know, I mean, who wouldn't think that Hardy isn't great company, right? So you know what? Next time you got the opportunity, let's see if we can hang out on the bus with Hardy, right? You know? Tell a few stories with him. I'd love to sit down and pick his brain a little bit. Coming up, I've got Ella Langley for you. Also, Shaboozy on Wabana 6.5.
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0: So many ways. We just want to thank you for listening, however you choose.
4: Evening rain showers and some scattered thunderstorms will wind down, then some clearing overnight, a bit breezy, low 54. It'll be a breezy and less humid Friday with a fair amount of sunshine, the high 77. First word, the winds could gust as high as 35 miles per hour. For the weekend, Saturday, mix of clouds, some sun, but scattered afternoon showers and a thunderstorm are possible. Temperatures topping out at 73. Any stronger storms will produce some gustier winds and locally heavy rainfall. Then more clouds and sun for Sunday, high of 68. From the WSAW News Channel 7 studio, the first word meteorologist, Jeremy Tabin.

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